0: Oh my gosh, also my Mimi's here today from South Carolina, my Mimi and Papa. Shout out, y'all. They'll probably getting the rest, though, because they drive from South Carolina to Virginia to Connecticut, and I don't know how they do that, for real. So I hope I get to see them soon. But yeah, this feels like a big ramble at this point, but I mean, I'm a talk show, so you guys have to listen to me anyway. But yeah, I think I'm just gonna like jump in. We have a new trainee today, Miss Kira. Do you wanna pop on one of the mics and say hi? We'll turn both of them on. Let's angle the mics. Let's introduce everyone that's in here after Kira today too.
1: Hi, I'm Kira, and I'm getting trained so that I can be on this radio station.
0: Yes, Kira, and how did you find out about the station?
1: I always have wanted to do like radio, talk, everything. So when I saw this place in the student center, I was like, okay, I need to, you know, join. So that's how I found out.
0: Yes, queen. Yay. Everyone clap for Kira. Yay.
1: Thank you.
0: All right, because we have, like, people that are usually aren't here today, and I want them to introduce themselves. And did you say, do I have to?
2: I said, wait, is it my turn?
0: I think we know whose turn it is next.
2: Yes. The whole thing.
0: Girl, they can't even hear you say that. And that was so funny. So, like, what's your occupation, nationality, favorite color, social security number, home address? Go right ahead.
2: So, starting from the top, my occupation is...
3: I need to get a bed.
2: My name's Aniza, or Nye, or DJ Boof, and I do PR here, and yes. I'm waiting for my Uber.
0: I was like, she here for extra long today. Yeah, no, of course.
3: I'm waiting for those prices to go down.
0: For the what to go down? Oh, prices. Oh, the UVU drivers will
3: They're
0: never.
3: They're like $30 right now. I'm not spending $30 on no UVU Java.
0: I wish they heard that all. Why does Anna have two mics on her?
3: Why does Anna have two mics?
0: Oops. Yo. Yeah, so you want to repeat that again for the class one more time?
2: Oh. Uber prices are like $30 right now, so I have to wait for them to go down because I'm not paying $30 for no UVU Java.
0: No.
4: Wait and save
2: is still like $25 right now.
0: What?
2: I'm not spending $25 on a wait and save. I'm spending
0: $13
2: max.
0: To expose your story, but like you've literally been in a car crash, right, from an Uber driver, Anthony? So it's like you get paid for potential danger too sometimes. Oh, yeah, okay. So, yeah, well, I'm sorry, Anna, that took so long, but go ahead. Oh, I just spoiled her name, too. Zam. All right, Anna.
5: What am I saying besides name?
0: Anything your heart desires. Okay. Oh, maybe ankle, just a little closer to your mouth. Okay, you got it, queen. No, but... I'm like, no, control mic you've never controlled in your life before.
5: Hi, my name's Anna. I'm a junior, and I'm a journalism major.
0: Yes, period. And what do you do? Like, I kind of want you to talk about what you do, like social media and stuff
5: yes,
0: like that.
5: Yes, I work in digital media and content creation, which I absolutely love. I also do modeling, and I'm a published author.
0: Period, girl. You ate that. I'm so glad. Okay, period. Yes, locked. So, yeah. And then we've got Anthony, of course. I don't know if you want to swish the mic over to him. Do we introduce you at this point? You're like a current
6: like every week,
0: character.
6: Yeah.
0: What's new about you? Oh, wait, yeah. There is two new things about you, though, that you could talk about.
6: Yeah.
0: You can show them to the class as well.
6: Oh, I got tattoos. Yeah. I got an elbow tattoo, and I got two on my hand. So
0: okay,
6: that was cool. I exchanged one for a photo shoot, so one was free. And the other one was a really cool artist. She has a lot of cool work at CT Inc., so go check her out. Also, good news, I got a full-time job starting Monday.
0: So
6: super excited on that.
0: Oh, my gosh.
6: And, yeah, I do photography as well. I actually shoot Anna on Thursday, so Yep. If you guys want to check out photography, I won't shoot. I have a photo shoot with Hannah. There was.
0: She said, "Don't shoot Hannah."
6: There was a TikTok. Yeah, it's like, explain what you do in your job without saying what it is, and someone was like, "Oh, I capture and shoot people." I'm like, "Oh."
0: Well, yes, no, of course. But like, yeah, this jolly guy's like, yep, I just kidnap people. Yeah.
6: That's a way to say it, but we'll circle back and maybe keep that in, like, the back burner for now. But
0: I'm sorry, Joe Colbert. Oh, my God, now we're getting into
6: definitely
0: you.
6: Definitely not that.
0: No. But, like, wait, what are we talking about now?
6: That's scary.
0: No, yeah, he's scary. Not friendly.
2: Anyway. Not friendly. Oh my gosh, we're going into red, guys.
0: Oh.
6: Anyway, go follow Instagram, Captures by Ant.
0: We're going in red. Someone's car speaker could be getting blown up right now. Yeah.
4: Like, and that's okay.
0: And that's okay.
6: Wait. I'm so sorry.
0: They're like, we're just going to make it worse for you, girl. Yeah, on that note, because we need to start training Kira too. So I guess I need to start doing my job. No, it's okay. We're fun here. I'm going to start off strong with Eyes Without a Face, Billy Idol. Enjoy.

0: my gosh. Hi again. 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You are hanging with Hannah till 10 p.m. Am I sounding more tired? Because I am. I'm ready for bedtime for sure. I want everyone in the room to think about like one or two things that they love, like self-care wise. Because I don't want to go first, but Kira came up. Not to put you on the spot, girl, but you did come up with, like, two really good ones that I could bounce off of. So you can pull up a mic, and we could go in a little circle and talk about it.
1: All right. So one thing that makes me, like, happy and that I do to take care of myself is I love traveling. So I'll just, like, book a random trip or, like, drive around and everything, and that always makes me feel better. And another thing is, like, music. Like, I will listen to music no matter what. I always have an AirPod in. I'm always listening to music. So that's always a big thing for me. Yeah.
0: And where are you traveling to?
1: Oh, my roommates and I are planning a trip, and we're going to drive to Tennessee. We're going to go to Dollywood, and we're just going to explore. None of my roommates have been to Tennessee. I have, but, you know, we're going to take that 13-hour trip. So it'll be fun. Yeah.
0: Yay. Yay. Cool. Anna, do you have something in mind?
2: I'm going to have to agree with Kira about the music part.
0: Yeah.
2: I'm listening to music like 24/7. But something else I love doing is I go on a lot of walks. Mm-hmm. And I find that it's just so relaxing. Like, I get up early, just like go on a walk, send voice memos to my friends, listen to music. And it's just super relaxing and a great way to like start the day.
0: Yeah. That was gorgeous, girl. Thank you for that. You have, like, a great radio voice, by the way.
2: Thank you.
0: You're welcome. Now, I do have something.
3: Oh.
0: I said everyone in the room.
3: Yeah, well, you should have circled.
0: Sorry,
3: there's,
0: girl.
3: There's a man behind me.
0: Oh, wait. Oh, yeah.
3: Mama,
0: he's away from the mic. You're
3: Mama,
0: closer to the mic.
3: Behind you.
0: No, he's away from the mic, so that's why I saw it that way. Yeah, he can go first. Okay. Go
4: the
0: ahead.
4: The question was, what
0: your
4: do we
0: favorite
4: do for
0: form of self-care?
4: I like making short films when I hang out with my friends, because I get to look back at them and kind of change the narrative of like what the space was like when we hung out, and like, I don't know, putting music over it and kind of making it into like those like coming of age films where like after you take so many at different hangouts, you can put them all into this one huge movie. Also like cooking for friends. I think that's fun. Yeah.
0: What's your favorite thing to cook if you had to choose?
4: I make a spicy chicken protein pasta for, like, meal preps. That's pretty good. And then if we're, like, talking about baking, I make a brown butter chocolate banana bread or dark chocolate. It's pretty good. It's, like, my best seller.
0: That sounds really good right now. For real.
4: I'll bring it one day to the radio show.
0: Yay, banana bread for the hanging with Hannah. Mm. Yay. You got something, Nye? What are you saying? Oh, you knew. You braced
3: like,
0: it in back.
3: I knew it was coming, but, like, I forgot also.
0: It's okay, babe.
3: So, like, something I do for, like, self-care is, like for background, a very artistic person.
0: Yes.
3: The other one as well, diagnosed, but, like, you know, we're going to go with the first one. A very artistic person. I went to a trade school for, like, graphic design. And, like, I do photography. So, like, when I'm stressed out or, like, when I need to take care of myself, I low-key just, like, make stuff. Like, I make posters. I go back and, like, edit photos from old shoots. Like, I don't, like, you guys were so up in your conversations, but I'm literally sitting here, like, editing photos right now.
0: Wait, can you show the class? Are you
3: okay? I can show the class.
0: Sorry, listeners, you guys don't get to see.
3: Yeah, listeners have to go to my hashtag IG.
0: Oh, plug it.
3: At Nikon.flick.
0: Period.
3: But Nikon spelled with an AI.
0: Right.
3: Because I'm not.
0: You tell them. Oh, you're
3: right.
0: Not AI.
3: Because I'm not.
0: So yeah.
3: This was the first edit I did when we initially did the shoot. And then this is what I did now.
0: Oh, yes. I love how, like, angelic the editing looks.
1: No, literally. That's the album cover.
0: No, right?
3: Thanks, guys.
0: I agree.
2: You're so good.
0: Oh, now it's my turn.
3: Yeah, now you know how I felt.
0: This show, I think bringing new faces in that I love and adore is always so enjoyable to me, and new ones that I will love and adore, that I'm glad that I've welcomed here to the station and I get to see blossom out of here. That's self-care for me for sure. I would say a nap. but overall, like, I would say music is the biggest comfort of mine in so many different ways. I relate music so much to family. I love adopting music from new people that I meet and just learning through their music more about them. And I don't know, just music and concerts too are so fun. I mean, me and Anthony got a concert this Friday with Aaliyah. Mm-hmm. Shout out, girl. Oh my gosh, yeah, we're going to Boston. Oh my gosh, hello. Boston. To see Boston. To see the album back there. To see the Sacred Souls. Can I call you Rose? That one. If y'all know that one. I love that song. But I'm excited because it's so like jazzy and slow, and I feel like shows like that are so grounding, and that you can't beat live music for real. Like you can't match that environment. And then spinning records and going to record stores, like I'm in a library and I'm exploring new genres, you know. Like, I mean, I've seen Anthony pick up a CD and be like, I don't know them, but I'm gonna get it so I can play something new. Argentinian jazz, for example. Yeah, that is a good CD. Was that was from the record store that day? Or you already had that, I thought.
4: That was one I burned. That was house music.
0: Yeah, I was going to say, you already had that one. I don't know why I thought you got that. I was like, dang, that's a good find. But I thought it was like I think it was a boy band, though.
4: Oh, you're talking about the rock band?
0: Yeah. Did you listen to them yet?
4: I actually didn't pick up that CD.
0: Oh. It's okay, one day.
4: I've done that with other CDs, yeah.
0: Yeah. So, but that's a good way, again, to like, you know. And then they also have like CD players at those places and stuff like that. Shout out Uncle Joe's. And I guess I'll segue into our PSAs now. We have, I need to recite, Mari's Empanada pop-up event happening in 2 Saturdays from now on the 26th from noon to 4 p.m. She is putting blood, sweat, and tears into this event. You can have fun, obviously, because she's there. but yeah, they have activities going on. I can't, like, tell you any prices or anything, but they're selling baked goods, homemade syrups for coffees, homemade lattes, empanadas, tres leches. Am I not thinking of something, Nye? Because I feel like you'd be the one other person.
3: Empanadas, tres leches.
0: It's okay, babe.
3: Tres leches. Coffees, yeah. Tea, lemonade, yeah. Coquito. Banana bread.
0: Yeah, I think that might be it with the syrups, and then I'm excited for the chai tres leches. Her tres leches is very good. And she named one of her syrups after Smashing Pumpkins, and I loved that.
3: No, not the syrup. That's not the drink.
0: Oh wait, that
3: she
0: is the drink.
3: Like signature drinks.
0: And then the syrup is just pumpkin. Yeah.
3: Pumpkin!
0: In the collective room pumpkin. Stems. and then for the event of all events happening tomorrow, which you guys should visit us at, is the club fair. Our friend Nye here is going to literally be there the whole day. Like, she is committed, and you should come. Just, you know, fist pump her and tell her good job at least.
3: Guys,
0: like,
3: I took work, you know, off for this, so can you guys at least come by the table?
0: Girl, like, the bar is even going up.
3: I took work off, so you guys should come and, like, say hi, because if not, I'm going to be really sad that I'm not making money.
0: Right.
3: Right.
0: You tell them, girl. And, yeah, the club fair is from 10 to 2. Happening in the Student Center Circle. There's more than just us. There's a variety of clubs here. We have so many options to choose from. Why am I like, I don't know.
3: She's a little emotional, guys.
0: And we have live DJs, like, you know, my last trainee that would be DJ. And he was here for the past 2 weeks, so he'll be out there DJing. Like, he's already, you know, repping WFCS for us in the best way possible. So thank you, JT. I will never mess up your name again. But, yeah, that's kind of all I have to say for our first two PSAs. Oh, my gosh, and there's been so many songs that have been playing, I think, and we're just going to jump right back in. I forgot to pause it. And wait, this is so... Girl, are you...
3: I just booked my Uber.
0: Oh, yeah, right. But this is such an ironic next song to play because it's Dolly Parton, and we started off with that. So, yes, enjoy. Here You Come Again, Dolly Parton.

0: Hi guys, here I am again. I sound like so sad for that. And I was thinking about the next topic that we could cover, and when we're talking about self. Sorry, it's like squeak so like, funny.
1: Yeah, I'm chilling. I'm good.
0: I feel like I've spoke about this before, but like when I think of like self-love, I think it's obviously who you surround yourself with, but also like what, you know, you tell yourself, what you manifest, what you bring into your life as well. And I think like, for example, when I was like transitioning into like high school, college, like I had to go through, well, I didn't have to, but I unfortunately endured like the friendship breakup canon event, friend group too, when they all just, you know, turn on me. Spoiler alert. But anyway, through that experience, like I had to learn, like I need to stop, like, I don't know, talking about these people constantly and reinforcing them into my head, even if it's like, you know, out of my own comfort and stuff, like, wow, I dislike blank and blank because of blank, and like continuing, it like just gets exhaustive. It's the same concept of talking smack, you know, like it gets boring for a reason because it's so unmotivative. But not only that, it's not good for the clear conscience. And so, sorry, I turn over. It's just Anthony being funny. Yeah. What?
2: You wanna all
0: right. But yeah, so I think about that with manifestation a lot. And then, I mean, Anna kind of talked about this, and I do this too, and she can bounce off of me when I talk about this. And also, you have to bring the mic, like, literally to your mouth, by the way. Like, Pinterest boards and stuff like that, little things like that. Whether it be quotes, whether it be like, I'm gonna have a great year, like, I'm so pretty, like little things like that. But like, obviously with a better, people are passing probably like, what is this girl talking about right now? Like, oh, she thinks she's so pretty. Oh, okay. But like putting that mindset, I feel like Anna will put it like in better words, because she sounds like very passionate about like those collections and stuff like that. But I also find that aspect pretty interesting. But take the floor, girl.
3: So I made a Pinterest board last year of just everything that I wanted to accomplish, including like walking in Paris Fashion Week, accomplishments within modeling, and I wanted to start my own organization. And literally in the past year, I can say every single thing on that Pinterest board has come true. And it's kind of crazy saying that out loud, but in March, I was able to walk in Paris Fashion Week. I was able to like grow my organization, and recently it's been officially registered as a nonprofit.
0: Yay!
3: So I'm very excited about that.
0: I'm so proud.
3: An awareness initiative. Basically, throughout that organization, I just spread awareness about like mental health, and definitely check it out.
0: Yep.
3: But yeah, everything that I put on that Pinterest board, it's come to life, and I really mean it when I say anything that you put your mind to, you can do. Even if you think a dream is so out of reach, so insane, no dream is ever out of reach. Like this year, I've accomplished things that it feels insane, like saying out loud. Like I said, I was able to walk in Paris Fashion Week. I got a lot more modeling opportunities. I won a national pageant. I have my own organization, and I've published 3 books. So
0: yep.
3: Seriously, you can do anything that you put your mind to.
0: Mm-hmm. Wait, I know about the poetry one. What are the other two, though?
3: They're all poetry books.
0: Oh, okay. All released at once?
3: My first one, okay. I wrote freshman year.
0: Okay.
3: My second one, it was, I forget if it was junior or senior year of high school. And my third one, I published it recently, but I actually wrote it throughout high school. I was going through a pretty rough breakup, so it was just all of those emotions like written down on paper, and I wasn't sure if I'd be able to publish it, since it was just like my raw thoughts and things that I never thought I would be saying out loud, especially putting out there in a book for everyone to read. But I finally decided that if it could even help just one person out by sharing it, I wanted to put it out there.
0: I mean, Anthony kind of has a similarity here. I mean, you're one to talk, Mr. Future Publishing, a poetry collection, right? And, right? You want to turn the mic and talk about that and segue into maybe that manifestation and then your form of manifestation?
1: Yeah. So, okay, now I'm nervous. Okay. Time to lock in.
0: It's okay, it's a safe space.
1: I think, like, something that, like, it's important to me is I'm very, like, strong about my faith and, like, Christ. And earlier this year, I decided to, like, declare my Catholic faith, and I was kicked out of my house for it. And I was living in my car, and I decided that, like, I'm not going to let, like, outside opinions from, like, family and friends, like, dictate what I believe in. And so, like, I would pray, like, every day, like, I'd sleep in the car. It was, like, freezing temperatures. Like, I worked at Amazon, and I would drive to, like, the Walmart parking lot, and I would sleep in the car, and then I'd go back to work and repeat it all over again. And, like, a lot of people are like, oh, like, are you doing okay, like, that, this and that. I'm like, dude, I have God with me. Like, I'm so chill. And then I was invited back into my house by my dad, and, like, I don't know, I never lost hope that, like, I wouldn't be okay or anything like that. And now, like, it's crazy because I was struggling with money so much, and I've paid off all my debt for my car. I've gotten a full-time job now. I'm getting bookings for my photography business that I'm growing, and it's just, like, I don't know, I kind of had faith in that the entire time, and I don't know if that's manifestation in the same way as other people believe in it, but it helps me, and, like, it helps me grow, so.
0: Yeah, and you do that through, like, prayer and writing and, yeah, and stuff like that.
1: I think prayer is very important. I think sometimes writing is, like, a form of prayer. It's like, I think when we pray, a lot of us do it, like, either in our heads or away from other people. And I think that's similar with writing. You don't always write in front of other people. So when I pray, it's kind of like I get to speak out loud what I want to write on the book. And I don't know. It's, like, a very intimate and, like, personal setting.
0: Yeah. So. But, like, that's important to talk about, too, with, like, just better self-help, and not just help for yourself but for others.
1: Yeah.
0: And yeah, that was really good, and thank you for sharing those vulnerable stories and stuff. Yeah. To us, like, that is impactful in itself, I think, and I'm glad that, I mean, that'll be kind of reflected in the future book too, right?
1: Yeah.
0: How's that going?
1: It's good. Yeah. I just wrote another piece 2 nights ago. I have, like, a bunch of, like, prompts that I'll, like, write in my notes app, and then I'll get back to them, like, eventually. But I'm trying to go for, like, 50 pieces of, like, poetry and, like, journal entries, short stories, and things like that. So it's going okay. But,
0: yay.
1: Yeah.
0: Kira, do you want to talk about manifestation? We swing the mic over to her. Talk about ways you do it. You know, manifest luck and happiness.
2: Struggled a lot in the past with, like, my mental health and believing that I wasn't enough, and even so much so that I got my tattoo that says I am enough in my own handwriting. I look at it every day because I need to remember, like, it's important to recognize your value and your worth and realize that there's more to you than what you might think in the moment. Like, you might feel like everything's crashing down, but if you really break it down, you can realize that, like, there's so much light. And so that's what I feel like when I that's how I feel like I do my manifestation, is in the more of the form of affirmations, and, like, you know, just thinking to myself, like, I'm a big dreamer too, like, you know, taking this step to, like, become a better person and not limit myself in my opportunities. Like, you know, for example, like, when I said I was going to Dollywood, like, that was a spur of the moment thing, and I'm like, you know what, I'm not gonna let anything stop that, like, I'm going to do that, and just putting myself to be able to achieve my dreams and everything. And I just think it's important to, you know, carry on what you're doing and have hope for, like, everything ahead. So yeah, that's kind of what I do.
0: Awesome. I'm, like, nervous that, like, we might have blown the mics or something, because, like, your mic was being so weird just now. I had to put on full volume, Wait, try to speak in it, like, super close. Yeah, like, that bar does not. Okay, that's weird. I'll have to note that. That's an example of a comment. That was awesome. You guys are so inspirational. That's, like, what I love about, you know, friendships and companionships is, like, they inspire you. And I don't know. That means a lot, hearing those little things. So thank you for telling me it and sharing it to us, you know, on live and stuff. I will get into our last PSAs for the last hour of the, well, less than an hour at this point, show. My friend Taylor is going to be in a comedy show, and it's happening, oh my gosh, where is it? 122 Main Street, Friday, September 25th, hosted by Bat Boy, featuring hilarious comedians such as, you know, Taylor Doyler. and it's a comedy showcase, if you can, you know, kind of guess that. Live at Quonk, which is 122 Main Street. Doors open at 7. I kind of just said that all so wonky. Doors open at 7:30, and the show is at 8 p.m. And then our last PSA, one of our DJs has us advertising. It is a karaoke concert happening September 26th. So you can go to a comedy show, then the next day do some karaoke. It's happening from 8 p.m. to 12 a.m. And I'm trying to figure out where this is happening, but I can't. But I'm trying to see if you can contact anyone. Go to www.omomusic.us and maybe you'll know where this is being located, because I can't find that. Yeah, I know it's not DJ TJ. It's DJ B. I forget how, like, to say his DJ name, or, like, I don't want to, like, butcher it, but it's one of our DJs here that are community volunteers, and he's awesome. I just forget his DJ name for some reason, but he's always on air on, like, Tuesdays, like, 8 or, like, 10 in the morning, I think, so he can give you more details at that time as well. But that is all I have for our last two PSAs, and we'll check back in maybe at the end of the show. And hope our mics aren't blown out. And yeah, so hope you guys enjoy. We are not gonna dream that it's over with the Crowded House next. Bye.

0: should.
1: Yeah, today's theme was self-love, and we are now here and signing. Yeah, wrapping up, hanging with you now on 107.7 WFCS New Britain, Hartford, the Edge. Thank you for tuning in today. Anna, thank you for being here. Anthony, Kira, congrats for your first training session. You're a doll, and she ate that up tremendously. And you know, we got our lovely girl on next with her friend here. What's her name? Jaylen, welcome. So I'm excited to see what they have going on with their show tonight. I know, people outside never wave back. Thank you for waving back out there. Yes, yes, awesome, yes, wave. Thank you, guys. Oh, what? Hi. We're live on air saying hi to you right now on an FM radio. Look at how awesome you guys are. Have a great night. Get home safe. Anyway, signing out so they can move on to their show. Have a great night, guys, and bye.

0: dead baddies. Young boy, thank you.
1: Hi guys, welcome.
2: Hey,
1: welcome. Oh my god, yeah, we're here. Oh wait, I'll turn your mic on.
2: Yes.
1: We are here with Miss Jaylen Taylor.
2: It's
1: my
2: me.
1: Lovely coworker from the Women's Center here at CCSU. Yeah, so tonight we're here. We're doing kind of a combo. We're feeling really fun, we're feeling really chill. So we're gonna play some throwbacks with some Minecraft parodies.
2: Hey.
1: For the first hour of tonight, and then for the second hour we're just gonna be playing some local bands that I enjoy listening to like wind down and like be chill on. But yeah, so we're starting off with a banger with Don't Mind at Night by Brad Knauber.
2: Here we go.
1: And yeah,
2: this is so fun.
1: Thank you for hyping me up, my number one hype man. But yeah, to everybody listening, I hope you guys enjoy. This is a reminder that you are listening to 107.7 WFCS, New Britain, Hartford, The Edge. Oh, I need to click the button.

0: on the crackdown. Okay, guys, so I'm gonna skip that song because it actually is not that great, and I didn't listen to some of these before I put them in the playlist, so I'm really sorry about that. And so I'm gonna skip it, and instead we're gonna play Redstone, whatever that's about. I wonder what it could be. Okay, enjoy.
1: Stoner, and I approve this message.

0: right, guys. So in a second, I'm going to play a couple of ads. But before that, I want to welcome another friend. If you want to pull over that mic there. Yep. So welcome to... What's your name again?
1: But you forgot my name?
0: I low-key did. Anthony.
1: Anthony, yeah.
0: Anthony, okay. Who was my OL.
1: Yes. And somehow I ended up here. Yeah, this is very surreal.
0: Yeah, so Anthony, tell the five people listening something about yourself.
1: Oh, wait, I have to be PG.
0: Are you recording on your Meta glasses?
1: Yes.
2: Oh, my God.
1: Dude. They're
2: oh
1: so real.
0: That's actually...
1: Well, okay, since we're on the topic, I have Meta glasses and they're prescription.
0: That's... And I think that's ridiculous. I think that's insane. That's
1: so fun fact, Kanye West is my icon.
0: Why did I don't know quiet? If we can say that on the air. I don't know if that's, like, okay.
1: Oh, we're good.
0: We're gonna play some ads now. Everything is gonna be okay.
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0: Okay, pause before I play this song because it's literally the, like, this is one of the best Minecraft parody songs that have ever been made. And I think that's just the truth. Also, we have more people joining us. I'll turn the other two mics on if you guys want to say your names and something about yourself. Go first, RJ.
1: All right. RJ's coming after me. I'm Andrew. I'm in here. That's what matters.
0: Yeah. And he has his own show here, right?
1: I did last semester.
0: Oh, you're not doing it?
1: I didn't have time.
0: Oh,
1: but
0: yeah,
1: soon,
0: that's
1: bro, soon.
0: Soon.
1: Playing Holy Metalcore.
0: Oh, okay.
2: I'm RJ. I'm friends with Andrew.
0: Nice.
3: My name is Taylor. I used to have a show at Eastern called The Union Exchange. 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
0: Dude.
3: Decay.
0: Okay. This song is called Girls Know How to Fight.

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I hope you guys enjoyed that absolute banger. Now we're going to play a couple Wall songs. Wait. I have to cue it. Where is it? I hope everybody's having a great night. Guys, isn't this song fire? Isn't it so great? Okay. Wait. Okay, great. All right, enjoy.

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I hope you guys have been enjoying. I still have a few more wall songs to play because of FCC rules, unfortunately, but it's going to be okay. But after that, we're going to play, like, a couple more Minecraft songs. Just, like, one or two. And then I'll play some local artists, and then we'll wrap it up. But yeah, this is a reminder that you are listening to 107.7 WFCS, New Britain, Hartford, The Edge, and I hope you enjoy.

on. I can be anything I wanna be, and I can feel the things I don't normally feel. Yeah, I can finally be totally honest. It's like I'm

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But now we're gonna end this, like, Minecraft parody half of the show, half and a little bit of the show, with a bang, because this is also one of my favorite songs from when I was a kid. Also, we are joined by the lovely and amazing Paris Ashley, who... Say hi. 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Okay, so great. So cute. Thank you. But yeah, so enjoy this one last Minecraft song, and then we're going to play some local artists. Yes, literally.

0: Oh, hi. Right now, I'm getting a remarkably heartfelt bear hug from Smokey Bear. 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

0: guys. So that was our last local show of like that genre. For this last song, it's a song that me and my friend Dario made. It's called Lavender Marriage. It's just like a fun little song. It's a couple minutes long, so I'm gonna play that and then I'm gonna wrap it up for the night. But yeah, enjoy.
1: It's the reunion. Pink and blonde hair Barbies.
2: These bitches mad cause we

0: right, guys. So that is the end of the show for the night. I hope you enjoyed. Next week, I don't know what theme I'm going to do, but I'll figure it out. But this is just a reminder that you've been listening to 107.7 WFCS, New Britain, Hartford, The Edge. Do you guys want to say bye?
1: Bye.
0: No, I have to turn your mic on. Paris.
2: Bye.
0: Paris. Paris.
3: This is RJ signing off.
0: Okay.
4: Hi, Andrew.
3: Bitch is mad because we the
0: party. You can't say that. You can't say that. You can't say that. 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I'm really sorry about that, guys. Everybody have a great night.

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4: Secondhand smoke contains 4,000 chemicals and 200 known poisons.
5: Cigarettes kill more people than AIDS, drug abuse, car accidents, and homicides combined.
3: Smoking causes 87% of lung cancer deaths, and every 30 seconds, somebody dies from lung cancer.
4: According to the World Health Organization, by the year 2025, cigarettes will kill approximately 10 million people a year.
3: Are you going to be part of this number?
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1: Billy, are you in there?
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5: The inspiration of the sonnets has always been something of a mystery. All we know for certain is that some were written to a dark lady. 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
6: Their perfume lost. 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

0: common, all that lives must die, passing through nature to eternity.
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0: If it be, why seems it so particular with thee?
1: Seems? Madam, nay, it is. I know not seems. Seem, for they are actions that a man might play. But I have that within.

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By how much better than my word I am, by so much shall I falsify men's hopes. 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
1: This bodiless creation, ecstasy, is very cunning in.
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0: I loved you not.

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From listening to records, I just knew what to do. I mainly taught myself. And, you know, I did pretty well, except there were a few mistakes that I made that I have just recently cleared up. I'd like to just continue to be able to express myself as best as I can in the instrument. You know, I feel like I have a lot of work to do still. You know, I'm a student of the drums. And I'm also a teacher of the drums, too.

What makes cancer tenacious? The moon rules the fluids, including the inner juices of human beings, that which assimilates and feeds the body. So the crab feeds his astral brain, assimilating and distributing all he receives slowly.

And I would like to be able to continue to let what is inside of me, which comes from all the music that I hear, and I'd like for that to come out. And it's like, it's not really me that's coming. The music's coming through me. The music's coming through. The music's coming through. The music's coming through.

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0: 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What you gonna say about it, Mr. Hopkins?
1: You know how you'd have one of

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2: For you.
1: Now, Big Joe got it, now you know the Jack of Diamonds taught the Queen of Spades. 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
1: This is going to be good.
0: Awesome. I can't even remember the last time I was at a concert.
1: I know. It's been like ages.
2: Man, I can't believe you got tickets.
0: Yeah, Josh, you the man. You were the man.
1: Oh, come on, man. Don't thank me yet. I mean, it might not be as good as they say. You never know what
0: Whatever,
1: these
0: things. Bro.
2: Guys, we got to keep moving if we're going to get there early.
0: Hustling up. Wait, hold on, guys. ATM machine. I'm a little light on cash.
1: Yo, wait up, Greg, man. I think I might have some for you.
0: You can be my sugar daddy.
1: Hey.
0: Yeah.
1: Here you go, man.
0: Ow. Whoa, $50. Pretty generous.
1: Hey.
0: You sure you're Jewish? Ah, come on, Josh. Don't get all sensitive on me, man. It was just a joke. It was a joke. Will you tell him, Rob?
2: What? 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That I didn't think it was funny either?
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listen when I'm talking to you. You think you ought to do, baby, anything you wanna do. You gotta be crazy, baby, just gotta be out of your mind. Long as I'm paying the bills, I'm paying the calls to be the boss. I'll drink if I wanna play a little poker too. I don't want you saying nothing as long as I'm taking care of you. As long as I'm working, baby, and as long as I'm paying the bills, I don't want no more from you about the way I'm supposed to live. Gotta be crazy, baby, just gotta be out of your mind. Long as I'm paying.

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That was I Knew It, I Knew You from Toy Story 5. Taylor Swift released it this past summer. She's going back to a more country vibe. Don't expect that to last for long. That was a special release for that movie. And indications are that she might just remain a pop star, as is the status quo. She is set to release debut Taylor's version at any time now. The 20th anniversary of her first album, which came out in 2006, is coming up. And we are hoping that that is when she will drop her debut. It won't be Taylor's version, but we're calling it Taylor's version right now, in quotes, for lack of a better term. Because if you recall, she was able to buy back all of her masters May 31st, I believe,

0: kind of the elephant in the room as well. You can't talk about her without mentioning how she and Travis Kelce finally tied the knot this summer. They tied the knot in a wonderful grand wedding on July 4th in New York City at Madison Square Garden. We have not seen anything official yet from the wedding. Phones were not allowed to keep the privacy of the event. Reportedly, from what I've been seeing on social media, workers at Madison Square Garden had to sign NDAs, as is standard in the music industry, the entertainment industry. I just saw a report last night, not an official report, but a social media post that the guests at the wedding did not have to sign an NDA. So that's interesting. And we have gotten hints at what the wedding was like through quotes. And one Madison Square Garden worker was telling this poster I saw on social media that it was just like a scene out of Shrek. And apparently, they were able to totally transform the arena, so it didn't even look like you were in an arena. So, waiting to see pictures, video, whatever from that. Adam Sandler officiated the wedding, so that must have been a interesting dynamic as well. But enough about that. Let's get back to the music here on 107.7 WFCS, New Britain, Hartford, The Edge, after this quick PSA.
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That was If a Man's from Texas by Carter Faith on 107.7 WFCS, New Britain, Hartford, The Edge. Carter Faith opened this past summer on tour for Post Malone with Jelly Roll for their big stadium tour part two, in which they came to Rentschler Field on one of those dates back in, when was it? I think it was July. I should know. I went. But Rentschler Field, they played at for a sold-out crowd. And Post Malone, even though this was a... He's still continuing his country brand. This was a country tour. He is still keeping his hip-hop roots because it was... Definitely a country show, yes. You had Carter Faith, Jelly Roll. Those are definitely country singers, country artists. And the playlist, too, for the concert, you know, how they play music during intermission and stuff. That was, they were all playing country music. But I think, like, the only, if I remember correctly, there was Have Some Help. There's the Morgan Wallen songs as well. But the only country songs Post Malone played was Wrong Ones, which he sings with Tim McGraw on his country album F1 Trillion. And then, of course, the Morgan Wallen songs, I Had Some Help and I Ain't Coming Back. And I'm not complaining about that at all, you know. Post Malone was definitely a staple for, you know, middle school, early high school me, back in middle school 10 years ago, high school around the same time, actually. It's hard to believe that it's 10 years ago, but definitely your 2010s rap, but so nothing wrong with the rap brand, but I just can't help but imagine, including me, but how many people went to that show expecting a full-out country show and only to get three country songs from Post Malone. Again, I'm not complaining, but it was less than ideal because I went in my country get-up, too. I had my a Farm Aid short on. I went to go see Farm Aid at... now it's called The Meadows again, but Xfinity Theater in Hartford in 2021. I had blue jeans and a cowboy hat, and yeah. I wasn't disappointed at all. But got another one here for you from Ella Langley. She did a collaboration with Corey Retzel, and it made it onto Corey Retzel's album. So here it is. It's called Jaded.

That was Shaboozy with High Noon, Shaboozy and Gunna from Shaboozy's new album that he released this summer. Sherry Lee, the outlaw Sherry Lee, and other Western tales. Shaboozy also released a song this past Friday that will be coming up later on. Got a few more country staples for you here from the summer. Here's Dasha with Memo.

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That was Southern Nights by Cassius Culpepper from his newest album. Got some more new music coming your way from Blue the Tiger. She released a single yesterday, and she announced her new album finally. Blue the Tiger opened for Sabrina Carpenter back in 2023. That was only 3 years ago. Wow. And she opened for Charlie Puth that same year, and since then, she's kind of remained underground, but she has been climbing the charts with monthly listeners on Spotify. And me, personally, 95% of the openers I've seen at concerts, I have instantly become a fan of. And Blue the Tiger is no exception, and she was actually one of the first openers that I was like, wow, I'm going to keep following this woman. So her new album, as well as the single that just dropped, the single is the title single for the album. This album is called New York Baby, NY, and it releases on November 6th. And I've followed her career pretty closely on this show, so if you've been listening to me, you will know the songs that I am about to mention. But if you do not, definitely go look them up. The track list is going to feature the previously released singles Whisper, Shock, and Feel Good, as well as, and this is big, the song has not been previously released, but I just saw the last song on the album will be a song with John Batiste. And as we all know, collaborations are the best way to discover new music. It brings different fans together of different artists, you know, and John Batiste is a big name, so this is actually a big deal, and I am very pleased with that. This song is no different. I was looking at some of the collaborations on it when I was putting the song into Spinatron, and I'm like, I have no idea who these people are, but I actually want to go discover who they are. They have some interesting names. Oh, one of them does. But anyways, this is New York Baby with Blue the Tiger, featuring Holly Walker, Flavor Flav, and Say She.

you know what you are, Blue? You are a million-dollar baby who stands on front stage. Who has your back?

That was Don't Leave Me on the Dance Floor by Carly Rae Jepsen on 107.7 WFCS New Britain Hartford The Edge. Before I forget, because it starts in half an hour, if you're on campus today and you're looking for something to do, particularly something to do for the rest of the semester, maybe, go to a club fair today. It's in the Student Center Circle. And get involved. We have a bunch of clubs on campus. You're definitely going to find something that will fit for you, especially if you're a fourth-year transfer student. Whatever you may be, go there, find your people. You deserve to have some fun in college, too. It's not all about working all the time. Another album announcement here on 107.7 WFCS New Britain Hartford The Edge. Miley Cyrus came out with a new single, eponymous to her album. And the change is not made on Spotify yet, but she shortened her name to just Miley. So I guess she is that iconic. She is that girl right now. I would say so, of course, myself as well, just because I don't know anyone else who's named Miley. But that's a different story. The album is called Bass Persuades. She released the single not this past Friday, but last Friday. And the album comes out this Friday on the 18th. So we will take a listen to that now. But before I forget again, getting to more new music, Thomas Day, this Friday, he's releasing Human Nature. It's actually a song he's been leaking for a while, or teasing for a while on social media. So it's great that it's finally here. And then Osiris is releasing Midwest Manipulator this Friday as well. To go with his album Summerside this Friday. Kenny Chesney is releasing his new album Silver Sands Marina on the 25th. That's next Friday. This is just the week before, you know, in the week before. And within the past 2 days, he announced new tour dates for 2027, which he will be going on with Eric Church, Sheryl Crow, and some other friends to his usual stadium spots. He will be finishing off the tour, closing the tour on August 28th, 2027 in Foxborough at Gillette Stadium, the home of No Shoes Nation, and he will be there with everyone on the tour as well. Eric Church, Sheryl Crow, and Graylin James. He will be kicking off the tour in Tampa on April 24th, 2027, and it is called the Original Vibe Room Tour 2027. So, we already got a concert announcement for next year, and many of us could have concert plans by the end of the year. Hint, hint, maybe. I don't know. I know country music is very controversial right now. Television Skies is releasing Cherry Colas on October 9th, as well as Carter Rubin releasing Something I'll Never Unsee, and Tiger Lily Gold releasing their new album.

0: country and Midwestern. On October 23rd, we have Jacob Hackworth releasing What Took You So Long. And finally, as mentioned previously, Blue the Tiger is releasing New York Baby on November 6th. This is 107.7 WFCS New Britain, Hartford The Edge. 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

0: That was French Kids from Almost Monday's new album. Thank God it's Almost Monday. This is their second album, and they are beginning their tour for this album in Hartford at the Web Store on September 27th. Reportedly, I saw from the venue last week that tickets were sold out, and I was disappointed because I was waiting to see if I had to walk, because I didn't want to take the time off, right? And then I saw yesterday on Almost Monday's story that there are still like 10 tickets left. So hopefully, fingers crossed, I will be able to go, maybe, maybe not. But 10 tickets left if you want to go, grab one. Grab some for you and your friends. Almost Monday, they open for the Driver era on one of their tours. I forget which tour it was. I think back in 2023. And they definitely have that same vibe. Whimsical indie vibe. So thank God it's Almost Monday. Came out on September 9th. And they are beginning that tour for the album on September 27th in Hartford. This is 107.7 WFCS New Britain Hartford The Edge. We will be back with more new music after this quick message.
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That was Kane Brown and Shania Twain with a cover slash interpolation of Shania Twain's 1995, I believe, hit, Boots. Kane Brown jumped on that one this past Friday, and it is one of... It is a great, let's just say, country song. That one of the ones that exemplifies what I mean when I say country is cool again and country is underrated. It really has a lot of opportunity in there for, you know, getting down to the floor and line dancing, do-si-do-ing, all that kind of stuff that is associated with country music. Got some more country music on the way here for you that came out this past week. This next song is from The Warren Treaty, not typically a group you hear much about outside of, like, TV performances on NBC. So a while back, I just started following them just to kind of, you know, see what they're up to, just, like, you know, what music do they actually sing? Because when they're on NBC, usually they're always singing Christmas music or some kind of, I don't know, I think they were on the Grammys one year, although the Grammys isn't on NBC, so maybe it wasn't that. But I think they were on some, like, award show, I think, and they performed a song. I think they might have performed America the Beautiful for the Macy's 4th of July fireworks, but I never heard any songs by them. And so this song just came out. It is another bona fide country hit. It's called Country Baptism, right here on 107.7 WFCS, New Britain, Hartford, The Edge.

That was Talk is Cheap by Gunboy Kaz here on 107.7 WFCS New Britain, Hartford, The Edge. As you guys may know, if you've been listening to me for the past few years, Gunboy Kaz is a rapper from Connecticut. He moved to Arizona, but Connecticut is still his home, always will be, and for anyone who says there's nothing good that comes out of Connecticut, nothing, Connecticut's not known for anything, all this stuff, we have Gunboy Kaz. For the past 2 hours, this has been 107.7 WFCS New Britain, Hartford, The Edge. I've been Ian. This has been Wednesday Update, and this is the end of my show. Thank you for listening, always, and come back next week to hear more new music and whatever else is new in the world of music. Have a great day.

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1: A surprising result of a recent survey was that the most asked question of American philosophers was neither what is the meaning of life, nor if a tree falls in the forest and no one is there to hear it, etc., etc., but just what is it that philosophers do? 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America's philosophers are at work in corporations, labor unions, medical centers and hospices, and of course every day they provoke thinking at thousands of colleges, universities and high schools. Wherever they are, philosophers can ask questions that might just make your life richer and more fulfilling. So, do be careful of those falling trees, won't you? Unless, of course, you're not there.
0: A message from the Philosophers of America, celebrating 100 years of thought.
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I know I'm starting a little late, but I got kind of distracted with Club Fair. If you're on campus, I would highly recommend you go check it out. That's going to be from 10 to 2 in the Student Center Circle outside. 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I'm going to play some music today. I don't know what. I'm going to start off with The Weeknd by SZA. And then we're going to get into some... I don't want to play Niall Horan. We're going to get into The OCs, Florence and the Machine, Two Door Cinema Club, Stevie Wonder, Katy Perry. Just a really interesting mix. If you know me, I just like to play what I want. And yeah, at some point my trainee is going to be playing 30 minutes of music, so he's going to be taking over the reins for a little bit and getting to know the station and getting familiar with the buttons. So stay tuned for that. With that being said, here's The Weeknd by SZA. Hey, you got a girl. Yeah, you want me.

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1: Hey everyone, you're listening to 107.7 WFCS New Britain Hartford The Edge. I'm getting the machine ready to play another PSA. I'm going to play a PSA, and while that's going on, I'm going to pass the computer and all that lovely stuff onto my trainee so then he can begin doing his section of the show. How long is the PSA? 30 seconds? Can I get one that's a minute? Let's see if I can get one that's a minute. Okay, I found one that's a minute. So you're going to listen to that for a minute. Have fun.
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4: Hey, hey, this is Darren here. I'm the trainee for this particular session. This is my first time on the radio, so I'm really excited to bring what I know and love to you all. This is going to be a little different from what you guys have heard before. I'm going to be playing a lot of shoegaze, a lot of alt-rock tracks and everything like that. Some of you guys might be familiar with some of these bands because they are local here to Connecticut. We're going to be starting off with a local CT band called Blandest. We're going to be moving through, you know, tracks like Blue Fairy, This If Anything, My Flesh Water, Through Your Window by Julie, Vitamin Beauty by Her New Knife. We have some old tracks too, like Show Your Teeth by Audience of One, Boyfriend by Majesty Crush, Title Fight as well. We're going to end it off with one of my favorite bands of all time, Narrowhead. So sit back, enjoy, and hopefully I don't, you know, bore you guys to death.

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It's called Changing by Feral Horses. I think that a lot of us can relate to it and whatnot. We're all going through changes, whether we're big and small. So sit back, enjoy. I hope that you guys had a good time with me today. All right.

0: are you thinking? You like the scaffold? 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

0: I guess you're getting everything you want. You bought a new car and your career's really taking off. It's like we never even happened, baby. Tell me what is up with that. 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Remember when you swore to God I was the only person who ever got you? Well, screw that. Screw you.
1: 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You are back with me, DJ Squared. I'm going to play some tracks starting right now. Feel free to tune in. Have a good time. Hope you guys chill.

That make a lot of sense. Do my little two-step, then wiggle with it, then wiggle with it, then wiggle with it. Smile for the camera, cause I know I'm slightly off. Trying to hide the villain in me, cause I know you talk.

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I'm here with some guests. I got the OG DJ. I got Michael. They're hanging out. Not really vibing, but they're hanging out. Keep enjoying, you guys.

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0: Hello, this is Gian. 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Unfortunately, today, I think I might be solo. I might be alone. Matthew is not here with me. He is an RA, so I think he's doing RA duties right now, which is totally understandable. You know, I wasn't here last week, unfortunately, so it's only fair. But yeah, let's get into the wall and my awesome show.
1: Today we decided to walk to school. 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

0: Hello, this is Gia, and you're listening to Cruising with Gia and Matt at 107.7 WFCS New Bern Hartford, The Edge. And that's like the semi-midpoint of the first hour, a little bit past 30 minutes, but you know, you get the gist. But I hope everyone's doing well. I hope everyone is having a good semester and stuff. I just had an exam yesterday for social psych. I think it went well. I think so. It wasn't as bad as I thought. It was 75 multiple choice, which not that fun, but you know what? It's better than 100. But yeah, you know what? We're going to play a quick little PSA. Oh, we are getting a call. Never mind. We are not getting a call. Well, we'll continue after this PSA.
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This is the second midpoint of the show, and we have a trainee here, so we are going to let them set up their music and play for the last 30 minutes. We're going to set up automation so they have a second to set up and everything, but I hope you enjoy.

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1: 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I am so excited to be with you all, and I really hope the music that I have for you today. We are going to start out with a quick PSA, but right after that, we will get right into what I want to do and what I want to bring to you all. All right, so enjoy.
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1: All right, we are back. I'm going to share with you guys some new K-pop songs, some new, some old, some just all around. Thank you so much again to Gia for giving me this opportunity, and thank you so much to WFCS for allowing me to do this with all of you. All right, so we're just going to get right into it.

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He said, let me go and ask my wife. He come out of the house. 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He said, I don't know, man. She kind of funny, you know. I said, I know. Everybody funny. Now you for that too.

0: Hello, hello. 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I am Jaden, your trainee host for today. I want to give a quick shout out to Gia for letting me do this. And I want to give a quick shout out to all of you that are listening, because all of you make this stuff possible. One last PSA for you guys. And then after that, we will wrap this up, play some automation. And yeah, thank you so much for listening in.
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I am DJ Claire. And as we know, the seasons are changing. You can tell from looking outside, the leaves are changing colors. So we're going to do a little bit of a transition. We're going to do a summer into fall playlist for today. I hope you guys are excited because I am. We're going to start off with one of my favorite Yacht Rock songs, actually, Escape by Rupert Holmes.

0: WFCS, it's DJ Claire, and I am back. This just in. So remember how last week, maybe I said this, maybe I didn't. It's okay if I didn't. Chris Kreider from the New York Rangers, who him and Mika Zibanejad had a legendary friendship on the Rangers. He left for the Ducks last year. He opted out of his contract for the Ducks. And we were like, where is he going to go? Where's Kreider going to go? Is he going to come back to the Rangers? Guess where he went? He went to the Montreal Canadiens. Can you believe that? I personally can't. You're telling me that Chris Kreider might speak French at any given point during the season? Now, a lot of Ranger fans are not happy because they're in the same league, but I say, hey, I get to watch Montreal even more now because of Chris Kreider. So, speaking of men that I adore, we got a Roman Reigns PSA coming up, and we're going to play Fountains of Wayne, the summer place. Yay!
1: I'm Little Teapot, short and stout.
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1: No, Dad, like this. 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

WFCS. Hey, it's me. I'm back again. So just a note for those of you who are actually in the student center, you can come say hi. I don't bite today. I might bite tomorrow, though, so there is that. Just don't tap on the glass, okay? I'm not a fish. I just don't like the tapping on the glass. So now we're going to transition into the fall part of my set. So a lot of these songs, actually only two, are from The Wall, but the rest of them are all from a playlist that I have made and I've been listening to since I was

jobs in my sophomore year of high school, and now I'm a sophomore in college. Oof. So these are all songs that I love to listen to during the fall season. And I think you guys should too, starting off with my favorite band of all time on their favorite, on my favorite album of theirs, Folie à Deux, Fall Out Boy with She's My Winona.

0: Hey guys, I'm back. So, just wanted to bring up the fact that, because I haven't talked about the Mets. I mean, what is there to talk about the Mets, guys? Pete Alonso comes into Citi Field and he does a whole curtain call thing and then he hits a home run and the Mets are no longer in the playoff game. Were they ever in the playoff game? I don't think they were. I'm going to be honest with you guys. The way they were playing this season kind of sucked. So, at least they weren't the first team eliminated or the second team. Or the third team eliminated. You know, they made it this far, but we all know that we were never going to play October baseball. However, I am very excited for hockey, and that is happening in a couple of weeks. You know what else I'm excited for? I'm excited for the Lego Batman DLC coming out on Friday, I believe. Oh, I love Lego Batman. I think it's great. Anyways, I'm going to give you a PSA, give you some more music, and then I'll come back.
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This is DJ Claire. I got one more song for you, I promise. Okay? And I'm kind of sad that we're coming to the end of our set, you know? Aw, dude. So, I'm sorry. You know, I'm really sad. This is, I mean, it's not the end, obviously, but we're getting there. Yeah, I don't really have much else for you guys. I got this one song from my favorite Maroon 5 album, which is a crazy sentence for me to say. I only like one Maroon 5 album, and it's the first album they put out. But I also like when they were Cara's Flowers back, like, before they were Maroon 5. But I like songs about Jane a lot, and this is one of the songs on there. And I thought it would suit what we were doing because it's the end of the set. It's the end of the set. And because, you know, this really is the sweetest goodbye. I'm DJ Claire. And you just listened to A Moment of Clarity. Now you're going to listen to some Maroon 5.

Yeah. We gonna let it rock. Hey.

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0: I'm Christoph.
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0: 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And thank you guys so much for tuning into my show, Planet Alanis. I am your host, Alanis, and as always, you can find me on Instagram at Alanisella. The username is spelled A-L-A-N-I-S-E-L-L-A. So today we just kind of have a random mashup of songs that I've been enjoying over the last few weeks, and I hope you guys enjoy the playlist as well, and we will be back with music after a quick commercial break.
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And thank you so much for tuning into my show, Planet Alanis. As always, I am your host, Alanis, and you can find me on Instagram at Alanisella. The username is spelled A-L-A-N-I-S-E-L-L-A. I hope you guys enjoyed the set today, and I will see you guys at the same time next week. All right, bye.

0: what see murder. 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
0: Sign myself, ran up for the million. 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
1: Nope.
0: I own all my masters and own all my whips. 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
1: yeah. 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
0: Real as it get, yeah. 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
1: dirty.
0: Pull a four and then a six,
1: dirty.
0: She on her phone taking pics, Us and them don't mix,
1: nah.
0: Different type on different time, Mr. Chrome Heart with the Ricks.
1: Yeah.
0: Everywhere I go, it's the same.
1: Yeah.
0: Oh, you keep a bad, I keep a bankroll. Talking about, dog, can I hit your blunt? I ain't.
1: My bad, baby.

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0: Man, leave that girl you with. 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
1: All you ladies pop that thing like this. 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

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You know, technically, I'm not even really supposed to be here right now. 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